town's lost its faith. Our colors will fade eventually. So if our time is running out, day after day, we'll make the mundane our masterpiece. Oh my, my, oh my, my love. I take one look at you, you're taking me out.

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There's so much you have to know.

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1: Die beste aktuelle Musik und immer eure Lieblingshits. Radio Ton.